Buddy Holly. Buddy Holly was killed in a plane crash in 1959, but his songs will always be remembered.

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He said, where were you the night of June 29? I said, I was home in bed. He said, Judge, this man is lying.

The charges of robbing the liquor store. 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Denied the charges of vagrancy too. But when the judge came down, pulled whiskey on my head, turned around to the jury and said, "Convict this man, he is drunk. What could I do?"

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0: Lord, I hate to give up this acre of land. 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

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I'll sell that old Guernsey and I'll give up this shack.

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0: Welcome back to Yeah, That's a Pepper Thing. First up, we've got Harrison wrapping his Dr. Pepper in a tiny quilt so it feels at home. Oh, how tender. That's a Pepper Thing! And over to Becca, who's whispering affirmations to her can.
1: You're sweet. You're unique. You're the best thing I ever poured over ice.
0: She swears it makes it taste better. It's not a science thing, but it's a Pepper Thing! Why do they all do it? 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It's a Pepper Thing!

0: Welcome back to Yeah, That's a Pepper Thing. First up, we've got Harrison wrapping his Dr. Pepper in a tiny quilt so it feels at home. Oh, how tender. That's a Pepper Thing! And over to Becca, who's whispering affirmations to her can.
1: You're sweet. 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You're the best thing I ever poured over ice.
0: 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It's not a science thing, but it's a Pepper Thing! Why do they all do it? All for that sweet, delicious, truly one-of-a-kind taste of Dr. Pepper. It's a Pepper Thing!

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1: Topsy, part 2.

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0: Before we hear another song, fellas, there are a few things I'd like to ask you. First of all, do you ever get tired of being Beatles?
1: Sometimes I get a bit lonely now.
2: Rhythm, blues. No. I don't think so, really.
0: You don't ever think that.
2: Just occasionally you get cheesed off with people writing rubbish about you, which you get often.
1: Yeah. I agree with that. I've had a divorce and half a dozen kids.
0: Now, what do you... well, I mean, isn't this a big sort of drag to go around explaining to your wife that you're not divorced and all that?
1: No, well, she knows I'm not divorced because I keep seeing her every day, see?
0: Yeah, there's a point. But what about the simpler things of life, like...
2: Like riding on a bus?
0: Yeah, or going to just about any restaurant you
2: can. Well, yeah, you miss those sort of things.
1: We go to certain ones.
3: And we go to ones where the people there are so snobby, they're the type who pretend they don't know us, so we have a good time. Because they're
2: Joe's
3: pretending
2: calf.
3: They don't know us.
0: Yeah, that figures.
3: See,
2: Joe's calf. Social comment, that, you know.
3: It is.

0: Paul?
1: Yes?
0: Now listen.
1: Yes?
0: Re your singing.
1: Mm-hmm.
0: Do you have any particular idol that you've ever copied your singing style
2: then?
0: From?
2: Then what about my book?
0: John, go away.
1: Used to be sort of influenced by Elvis in the old days, I think.
0: Really?
1: Yeah, just love him.
0: Have you ever
1: pretty good. Chuck Berry, yeah. Carl Perkins, and Marvin Gaye and things. Can't really sing like him, you know. I like him, though. Love him.
0: Paul, what about singing Till There Was You?

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On and on we'll walk at daybreak. Again I touch you.

0: Haven't you got a gnome to go to?
1: No, we're nomads.
0: Didn't they teach you to get your hair cut at school? You look like a rolling gnome.
1: Yeah, not at the London School of Economics.
0: Now they're staying up the chimney, and we're living on caviar and honey. Cos they're earning me lots of money, fighting comedy pros for radio shows.

On July the 2nd, 1953, I was serving time for armed robbery. At 4 o'clock in the morning, I was sleeping in my cell. I heard a whistle blow, then I heard somebody yell.

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Yeah, that's twisting now.

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I said, whoa! I've been twisting till the break of day. I said the old folks twisting and the children too. But ain't nobody twisting.

0: Before we hear another song, fellas, there are a few things I'd like to ask you. First of all, do you ever get tired of being Beatles?
1: Sometimes I get a bit lonely now.
2: Rhythm, blues, no. I don't think so, really.
0: You don't ever think that.
2: Just occasionally you get cheesed off with people writing rubbish about you, which you get often.
1: Yeah. I agree with that. I've had a divorce and half a dozen kids.
0: Now, what do you... well, I mean, isn't this a big sort of drag to go around explaining to your wife that you're not divorced and all that?
1: No, she knows I'm not divorced because I keep seeing her every day, see?
0: Yeah, there's a point. But what about the simpler things of life, like...
2: Like riding on a bus.
0: Yeah, or going to just about any restaurant you can.
2: Well, yeah, you miss those sort of things.
1: We go to certain ones.
3: And we go to ones where the people there are so snobby, they're the type who pretend they don't know us, so we have a good time. Because they're
2: Joe's
3: pretending
2: calf.
3: They don't know us.
0: Yeah, that figures.
3: See,
2: Joe's calf. Social comment, that, you know.
3: It is.

0: Paul?
1: Yes?
0: Now listen.
1: Yes?
0: Re your singing.
1: Mm-hmm.
0: Do you have any particular idol that you've ever copied your
2: singing
0: style
2: book, then?
0: From?
2: Then what about my book?
0: John, go away.
1: I used to be sort of influenced by Elvis in the old days, I think.
0: Really?
1: Yeah, just love him.
0: Have you ever
1: pretty good. Chuck Berry, yeah. Carl Perkins. Mm. And Marvin Gaye and things. Can't really sing like them, you know. I like them, though. Love them.
0: Paul, what about singing Till There Was You?

Baby, baby, baby, baby, baby, baby, baby, baby, baby, baby, baby, baby, baby, baby, baby, baby, baby, baby, baby, baby, baby, baby, baby, baby, baby, baby, baby, baby, baby, baby, baby, baby, baby, 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baby, baby, baby, baby, baby, baby, baby, baby, baby, baby, baby, baby, baby, baby, baby, baby, baby, baby, baby, baby, baby, baby, baby, baby, baby, baby, baby, baby, baby, baby, baby, baby, baby, baby, baby, baby, baby, baby, baby, baby, baby, baby, baby, baby, baby, baby, baby, baby, baby, baby, baby, baby, baby, baby, baby, baby, baby, baby, baby, baby

all gonna fight. 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

Yes, I'm the mixture himself, Mickey Bo, your backbeat buddy, with another hour of original rock and roll and rhythm and blues. And today, I'm going to sue you. That's right. But I don't need a lawyer. No, I'm going to give you an hour of songs about a girl named Sue. Or Susie, or Susan, or Susanna, or, well, you get the idea. And there's a boy named Sue lurking in there, too. Let's begin with Susie Q, the 1957 original by Dale Hawkins.

My rock and roll review, Susan's Show, began with the original Susie Q by Dale Hawkins from Goldmine, Louisiana. That record turned into a small gold mine for Hawkins, making the top 40 in 1957 and eventually finding its way onto the Rock and Roll Hall of Fame's list of top 500 records that shaped rock and roll. Here's another guy with Susie on his mind a year later, Robin Luke with Susie Darlin'.

Cha-cha-cha! Another Susie song on the Rock and Roll Review. I found a lot of them for the early rock years, even more than for another common name, Mary. But it's no wonder why. The website BehindTheName.com says Susan ranked among the top 10 girls' names in North America during the baby boom years, my generation, even reaching number 2 here in the U.S. of A. and number 1 in Canada, right at the peak of the first generation of rock in the late 1950s. Time for some sleepy Susan music now, starting with them Everly Boys.

The Spinners trying to wake up Susan in 1976. A little beyond my usual 50s and 60s time frame, but hey, I needed the song to fill out the hour. So, sue me! And before them, the Everly Brothers were also attempting to wake up Susan when Susie was little back in 1957. I'm Mickey Bowe, and this is my rock and roll review. Spinning records with variations on the name Susan in the title. Most of those variations are Susie, as you've heard already. Like this next one, too, by New Orleans' own Clarence Frogman Henry from 1961, Little Susie.

Sue fights back. She says she's stay-at-home Sue and ain't going to be called or run around by Dion or anyone else. Ha ha ha. Linda Laurie defended Sue in 1961, answering Dion's charge with the very same backup vocal group he used in Runaround Sue we heard before her, the Del Satins. No, actually, it was the same vocal backup tape track that Dion had used. So the Del Satins didn't even have to show up at the studio for her. Word is that Susie's house is the place to be. Tudor Boltman tells us about it.

The Chuck Berry style guitar there came from a record by Tennessee rockabilly Johnny Burnett as he sang about Sweet Susie in 1963. And before him, another rockabilly from Texas named Tudor Boatman bragged about Susie's house sometime around 1958. I'm not sure of the exact year. Boy, those guys sure pack a musical punch. Some sunshine pop, anyone? Here are the Buckinghams out of Chicago with Susan in 68.

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In a few minutes, I'll tell you the origin of the name Susan. 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

Chubby Checker started the second half of Mickey Bo's Rock and Roll Review Susan Show. That was Oh Susanna, but definitely not the Stephen Foster version, I'll tell you. It was the flip side of his 1961 number one hit, Pony Time. My honor roll of records with variations on the name Susan in the title continues with Del Shannon.

Sue's Gotta Be Mine, said Del Shannon in 1963. That was the name for former Michigan carpet salesman Charles Westover, who took the pseudonym from the name of the Cadillac Coupe de Ville his boss drove, and a wrestler named Shannon, who appeared at a little club Westover performed at. That's groovy, ain't it? As in Groovy Little Susie, by Little Richard.

there goes Little Richard version 2.0. After his mid-1960s resurrection, singing groovy Little Susie from 1964. The name Susan is the basis for all the tunes I'm playing today on the Rock and Roll Review. Where did the name originate? What does it mean? It's traced back to a city in southwestern Iran called Shush, which was called Susa or Shushan when it was the ancient capital of a pre-Persian kingdom and the eventual summer home of Persian kings. Shushan means graceful lily, and it became the Hebrew name Shoshana and later Susanna in Greek. And that's the rest of the story, Susie baby.

You are forgiven if you thought that was Buddy Holly. No, that was Bobby V's first record in 1959, Susie Baby. V was a teenaged Buddy Holly acolyte from Fargo, North Dakota, whose career actually benefited from Holly's death. When Holly's plane went down in Iowa in February 1959 on the way to his next tour stop in Moorhead, Minnesota, the 15-year-old Robert Villeen, as he was then known, volunteered his schoolboy band, The Shadows, to fill in at the Moorhead date, setting his career in motion. Richie Valens, who died with Holly in that crash, had his own Susie song, That's My Little Susie.

0: you can just see the DA haircut and the spit curl on Bobby Lee Trammell as the Jonesboro, Arkansas rockabilly cut it up with My Susie Jane in 1958, featuring the string work of guitar legend Joe Mafis. Now, I hear tell that Bobby Lee was just a mite wilder than Elvis on stage back then, causing audience riots, getting into trouble with authorities, and being kept out of venues that would have furthered his career. Bobby Lee Trammell later turned to Democratic Party politics in Arkansas, ironically becoming a justice of the peace in the mid-90s, and soon a representative in the Arkansas State Legislature. Back to Sue music now with Tiny Topsy. It's 1958 all over again.
1: Viva!

With a voice easily heard in the back row, that was Otha Lee Moore, who billed herself as Tiny Topsy, singing Cha-Cha Sue in 1958, back when she was trying to be an R&B diva similar to other exuberant singers like Laverne Baker, Big Mama Thornton, and Big Maybelle. She never had a hit, however, and worked clubs in her native South Side Chicago until her premature death in 1964 from a brain hemorrhage at age 34. Tiny Topsy was tiny, all right, but in height, not in girth. A rotund shape and a big voice are what Tiny Topsy had in common with the next shouter, Big Joe Turner, who has the earliest Susie song on my rock and roll review today. The flip side of his 1951 blues hit, Chains of Love, called Bump Miss Susie.

0: The Roots of Rock and Roll with Big Joe Turner. Bump Miss Susie from 1951. Now, don't ask me what bump means in that context. Till now, all the songs on the Rock and Roll Review today have been about girls named Sue. But you didn't think I'd leave you without giving boys equal time, did you? Here's Johnny Cash with his 1969 classic written by Chell Silverstein.
1: Well, my daddy left home when I was 3, and he didn't leave much to Ma and me. Just this old guitar and an empty bottle of booze. Now, I don't blame him 'cause he run and hid, but the meanest thing that he ever did was before he left, he went and named me Sue. Well, he must have thought that it was quite a joke, and it got a lot of laughs from lots of folks. Seems I had to fight my whole life through. Some gal would giggle and I'd get red, and some guy'd laugh and I'd bust his head. I'll tell you, life ain't easy for a boy named Sue. Well, I grew up quick and I grew up mean.

0: honky-tonks and bars and kill that man and give me that awful name. Well, it was Gatlinburg in mid-July, and I just hit town and my throat was dry. I thought I'd stop and have myself a brew at an old saloon on a street of mud. There at a table, dealing stud, sat a dirty mangy dog that named me Sue. Well, I knew that snake was my own sweet dad from a worn-out picture that my mother'd had. And I knew that scar on his cheek and his evil eye. He was big and bent and gray and old, and I looked at him and my blood ran cold. And I said, my name is Sue, how do you do? Now you gonna die. Yeah, that's what I told him. Well, I hit him hard right between the eyes, and he went down, but to my surprise, come up with a knife and cut off a piece of my ear. But I busted a chair right across his teeth, and we crashed through the wall and into the street, kicking and a-gouging in the mud and the blood and the beard. I tell you, I fought tougher men, but I really can't remember when. He kicked like a mule and he bit like a crocodile. I heard him laugh and then I heard him cuss, and he went for his gun and I pulled mine first. He stood there looking at me and I saw him smile. He said, son, this world is rough, and if a man's gonna make it, he's gotta be tough. And I know I wouldn't be there to help you along. So I give you that name and I said goodbye. I knew you'd have to get tough or die. And it's that name that helped to make you strong. Yeah. He said, now you just fought one hell of a fight, and I know you hate me and you got the right to kill me now, and I wouldn't blame you if you do. But you ought to thank me before I die for the gravel in your guts and the spit in your eye, cause I'm the son of a bitch that named you Sue. Yeah, well, what could I do? What could I do? I got all choked up and I threw down my gun, called him a paw and he called me a son, and I come away with a different point of view. And I think about him now and then, every time I try and every time I win. And if I ever have a son, I think I'm gonna name him Bill or George, any damn thing but Sue. I still ain't that man.
1: Johnny Cash at San Quentin Prison in 1969.
2: All right, thank you very much.
1: Well, that's it. I quit. Let's split. Mickey Bo's Rock and Roll Review leaves the way it came in, with the Dale Hawkins tune Susie Q, but the 1968 cover version by the Creedence Clearwater Revival.

I'm Mickey Bow, your backbeat buddy, hoping you like my musical tribute to Susans Everywhere. 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

0: Them bushes out there, they moving. 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

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Running around like a bunch of wild Indians. 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

Newsflash! Signals have been received from the planet Venus. These resemble sounds similar to those created by a musical instrument such as an organ. So perhaps there is life on Venus.

Yes, welcome everyone to another edition of Golden Grooves. They call me Golden Gus. Glad to have you listening in this week. And today I promise you another beauty, and underway with an album track from the 1980 Against the Wind album released on Capitol, Bob Seger and the Silver Bullet Band with Betty Lou's getting out tonight, leading us quite nicely into a set of songs released on the Josie record label. And, well, I couldn't help myself, could I?

0: fabulous rock and roll from Bobby Freeman. 1958 for Betty Lou got a new pair of shoes and the first of a set of songs released on the Josie record label.
1: Gus's Golden Grooves. Oh, yeah.

That is Speedo with the Pearls in 1959-45 release, Who You Gonna Kiss, and just one of the songs I'm playing right now in a set of songs released on the Josie record label. Speedo with the Pearls, well, they were an incarnation of this group, and two coming up now from the Cadillacs.

0: peekaboo. I'm watching you.
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2: So, more songs released on the Josie record label. This singer-songwriter released barely a handful of 45s. This is Lou Jordan with Just to Look at You.

Well, they might have only released a handful of 45s, but they were all goodies. That's 1963 on Joseph and Lou Jordan with Just to Look at You. And it's Gus with the Golden Grooves. Next up, a song written by Wayne Cochran and released by Wayne in 61. It turned into a monster stateside hit in 64 for J. Frank Wilson and the Cavaliers.

this world. Written and first recorded by Wayne Cochran, but the big hit version of Last Kiss came out in 1964 on the Josie record label. It was J. Frank Wilson and the Cavaliers. We'll stay on Josie, we'll head back to 1959 with the Teardrops.

0: reviving those lost and forgotten 45s. It's Gus's Golden Grooves.
1: Probably the best oldies in the world.

That was very early Cookies. Yes, the Cookies that had a big Billboard number 17 hit in 62 with the song Chains. They started out recording back in 1954 on the Lamp record label. And we're doing Josie Records right now. So that Cookies track came from 1957. Hippy Dippy Daddy. Before that, it was 1959 for the Teardrops with You're My Hollywood Star. And we'll do one more Josie label 45 release. 1959 is the year. And this is Lee Craig.

0: rounding off our little song feature on 45s released on the Josie record label, Lee Craig with his solitary 45 release from 1959. Iffic is the word, and it's Gus with the Golden Grooves. If you'd like me to feature songs from a particular label that you like, why don't you drop me a line? All my contact details are on the Facebook page. That's Gus's Golden Grooves.
1: You're listening to Gus's Golden Grooves.
0: Yeah, that's just what I said. Now, coming up today, in the second hour, we've got three more picks this week from Frank and Tony. They really are excelling themselves. Make sure you stick around for those song choices. We've got newer tracks coming up from, yes, the Ciaran Donnelly Band again this week, and young UK rock and roller Frankie Rockinsmith. They're coming up very soon. Right now, let's head back to 1963. We like the B-sides on Golden Grooves. This is Lance Martin.

that is the sound we love on Golden Grooves, and I take a bit of pride in telling you that I reckon you won't hear stuff like that played anywhere else. That was the Solitary 45 release by a singer called Lance Martin, and that was the B-side of the 45. It came out on the Mama record label in 63, and the song was Send Her Back. Oh.

Sylvester Garcia with Golden Grooves, spinning songs from my favourite musical era, the rock and roll 50s and 60s in the main. The difference with this show is it's mostly songs that got nowhere near the charts.

So we heard from Freddie Beach on Summit from 1962 with Little Red Sports Car. And that was the Irwin twins. They were Lynn and Glenn Irwin, born in 1942 in Louisville, Kentucky. And they'd go on to record for Columbia Records as the Irwin twins and also as Len and Glenn.

0: Idols came from Lodi, California. They released that B-side on Galaxy Records in 1961, The Stars Will Remember. Before that, on Telstar Records from 63, it was the Irwin Twins with Dance a Little More.
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0: And on to this vocal and instrumental group that came from Charlotte, North Carolina. They were formed initially at high school, and they made at least 9 records between 1959 and 1967. We're heading back to 1959 for our pick this week from the Delacardos.

more fabulous B-sides, the Delicados on the LG record label, 1959 for I'll Never Let You Down. Now, I wouldn't normally venture as far into the 1960s as, say, 1967, but this is good.

0: Yes, as I said, we don't usually venture as far into the 1960s as that, but 1967 it was for that four-piece US vocal group called the T-Birds, and it came out on two record labels. First of all, on the Astor record label, and later on the Vegas record label. The song was Nobody But You, and time on the show to come right slap bang up to date. Here's Kerr and the boys.
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1: From the Kerr Donnelly Band, and you listen to Gus McCormick on his Gone Groove.

And as ever, there's always space on Golden Grooves for those flying the rock and roll flag for us these days. The Kerr Donnelly Band again, this week on Gus's Golden Grooves. That's their 191st Soundclick number one. Available on digital download, it's Walk a Dark and Lonely Street. Well done, guys. And I can tell you that there's some exciting stuff coming up from Kerr and the boys over the coming months. You'll hear it first here on Gus's Golden Grooves. Right, we'll stay bang up to date with young UK rock and roller. This is Frankie Rockin' Smith. He's joined on this recording by Cara Jones. It's Bring Back Rock and Roll.

0: is brand new. Check him out on YouTube. That is Frankie Rockinsmith. Joined on that recording with Cara Jones. It's from his album Bring Back Rock and Roll. That is the title track.
1: Playing the songs you won't hear anywhere else. It's Gus's Golden Grooves.
0: Right, back to 59.

That was Saxton Carey. His real name was Isaac Columbus Toombs Jr. He was a singer, songwriter, arranger, producer, promoter, conductor, and musician. He played guitar, piano, violin, oboe, mellophone, cornet, and saxophone. He was born in Chicago on the 6th of February 1920. He died in Florida on the 1st of October 2009, aged 89. He was regarded as a blues, soul and jazz legend, and he travelled the world over for 50 years, contributing on a wide range to the music and entertainment industry from the 1920s into the 1990s. It was the Sax Carey Show, starring the Newports and a Contour label B-side from 1959. That was Chicky Chop Chop.

fabulous rock and roll from Brian Fisher. He was a singer, songwriter and a producer. He came from Kyle's Ford in Tennessee. And another B-side on Golden Grooves this week on the United Artists record label 1958 for It's Up to You. So stay with the B-sides. It's 1962. Fabulous sound. This is Kenny Dino.

Yes, we like that sound. Kenny Dino with a music or label B-side from 1962. What Did I Do? And it's Gus with the Golden Grooves. That's 2 hours of the lost, the forgotten, the underplayed, the rarely played rock and roll era gold. We'll head up to the top of hour number one like this.

0: Welcome to Gus's Golden Grooves into our second hour this week with the West Siders and the United Artists B-side from 1963, Don't You Know? And the one you heard there from Sammy Hagen and the Viscounts. They were a US group. They came from Los Angeles, California. Members of the group were Sammy Hagen, he was on lead, Donald Frierson was on tenor, Daniel Fields was on baritone, and the bass was done by Kenneth Head. And that was their first Capitol 45 release from 1957, Wild Bird.
1: Gus's Golden Grooves.

once again, where else are you going to hear stuff like that these days? That was the Solitary 45 release by a singer called Rue Jennings. That's all I can tell you about him. It came out on the Eric record label in 62. That was Blue Tears. We'll stay in 62 with Jericho Brown.

was born Robert Henry Hensley. He recorded music between 57 and 64 as Jericho Brown. And from 1962 on Chancellor, that was Bluebird.

0: there's an instrumental I reckon I've never played before. A B-side on Epic from 61, Fred Flintstone. No, not the original one, of course. But it was Fred Flintstone and his Bedrock Beaters and Stone Age Rock. And it's Gus on Golden Grooves doing this.
1: Reviving those lost and forgotten 45s. It's Gus's Golden Grooves.

That was Dick D'Agostine. He was an American rock and roll singer, a songwriter, a guitarist. He played piano and harmonica, and he was leader of the group Dick D'Agostine and the Swingers. And he was joined with the Swingers on that 45, 1959 on Liberty. It's You. And another B-side on Golden Grooves. This is 1964, and it's Bobby Skelton.

Somebody Take My Temperature, two instrumentals in one show. My goodness, that was Californian band The Astros with Earth Hop, a Golden State label B-side from 1965. Right, we've got Tony's fabulous picks coming up after this 1971 Jewel Tone B-side. It's Buddy Cagle. And the song is Look For Me.

0: released as a B-side on Dual Tone Records in 1971, although I guess and reckon that was recorded 10 years before that in 61. Buddy Cagle, Look For Me, a song very much based on another song. Thanks a lot. Yes, a very similar sound indeed. And not surprisingly, it was written by the same person. That was Eddie Miller. And time on the show now for Tony's Fabulous Musical Picks. And along with Frank this week, we've got three.
1: It's time for Tony's list of musical suggestions on Golden Grooves.

0: And that's two of Tony's three picks on the show this week. Dub Dickerson kicked it off with Boppin' in the Dark, a 50s recording that saw the light of day on a Bear Family Records release in 2000. The release was Boppin' in the Dark. And that was Jules Blattner and his Teen Tones, a 45 released on the Bobbin record label back in 1959 with Rock and Roll Blues. And I promised you three from Tony this week. I'm interrupting the flow of his song picks because his third choice is just so good.
1: It's time for Gus's Golden Groove of the Week.

Elevated to Golden Groove of the Week status this week because it is just so good, and that's the third and final pick from Tony on the show this week. A B-side released on the Thanks record label, 1963 was the year. That was Cliff Rivers. The song was True Lips. Now, Cliff also recorded under the name Joey Castle. And I want to thank Tony again for his three fabulous picks this week, and more picks from Tony in next week's show. Now, we've got three coming up from Frank as well. His will be here after this solitary Billboard hit from 1959 for Barry Darvell.

0: was far better than that, wasn't he? One solitary Billboard charting hit, that was it. It only reached number 110. What a good song, though. 1959 on the Colt record label. The great Barry Darvell, he passed away last April. And that song was How Will It End?
1: Reviving those lost and forgotten 45s. It's Gutter's Golden Grooves.
0: Right, we've just had Tony's picks. Time for Frank's. Radio.

0: a song perfect for Craig Douglas's melodic voice, and that was the 1962 Columbia B-side. It appeared in the UK movie that was released in 1962 on the 30th of March. It's Trad Dad. Stateside, the name was changed to Ring a Ding Rhythm. That was Rainbows. It was on the other side of our favourite melodies. That's Frank's first pick this week, and this will keep Tony happy as well, because Frank's picked two Del songs for his second and third choice this week.
1: This is Del Shannon, and stick around with us because we are going to be rocking.

Frank's second and third choices on this week's show, two Del Shannon B-sides. Now that one, My Wild One, wasn't released on 45 stateside. It did come out over here in the UK as a London American 1963 B-side. And the track before that was released stateside. It was the B-side of Ginny in the Mirror, 1962, for I Won't Be There. And thanks again, especially to Frank and Tony for their contributions in this week's show. We're not finished yet, though. Frank's first choice I played earlier, Rainbows by Craig Douglas from the movie It's Trad Dad or Ring-a-Ding Rhythm stateside. I thought we'd round off the whole thing today by playing the Ring-a-Ding alternative version by Craig Douglas, released stateside on the Bethlehem record label in 1963.

great modern day rock and roll from 2012, released on Twinkle Tone. It was the Shook Ups with Pretending. The Shook Ups were, of course, and you must recognise the voice if you're into this sort of music, yes, the great LA rocker Marcel Riesco. Before that, the alternative version of Ring-a-Ding by Craig Douglas. It originally came out as a B-side in 1962 on Top Rank here in the UK, and as a B-side on the Bethlehem record label stateside in 1963. And as ever, cramming them in for you on Golden Grooves, here's another B-side. This is a Decca label release from 1958.

Charles Adele Shannon song. That's Freddie and the Foregone Conclusions with Stand Up, their version from the 2002 album Wigged Out Sounds. That was on Get Hit Records. It was, of course, Max Crook doing the keyboard Musitron solo with the same machine he used on Runaway.

focus, of course, is the lost and the forgotten, but we do like to play the odd hit from time to time. They don't come much bigger than that, do they? 1959, the great Marty Robbins, a Billboard number one. That was El Paso, and Up to Time with Ricky Shaw.

stand up to time this week with Ricky Shaw, an American rock and roll singer from Forest Hills, New York. I reckon he's still with us. 1963 on President, that was Don't Waste Your Time. We've got no time to waste as another 2 hours have flown in. Now, today's track list will be on the Facebook page in minutes. We're back next week with more lost, forgotten, underplayed, rarely played musical relics. Full details on the Facebook page. Go on, check us out. It's Gus's Golden Grooves. And until next time, bye-bye.